0: 活。
1: Shit crazy, bro. The streets would scramble your eggs if you.
2: IDK
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2: Check, check, check. 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

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I look to the left and the right, the ground and the sky. Words from my heart skip my brain and pass through my mouth as I ask the reason why. The answer's always been

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1: Pourquoi tu te laisses pas aimer? 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
2: 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I gave you fair warning.

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1: And they're easy to get, they're easy to get, and we don't pet to bust them, you see what I'm saying?

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0: the blunt passes, land of the drug dealers, unreal, rolling up ether in the cornmeal, stand behind the force field, raps are unlimited, it's not definitive, infinite arithmetic.
1: I'm hip-hop.

It's your moment, fellas. It's your time. 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

0: I don't believe in miracles.
1: Can it be true? It must be true. No doubt. No doubt.
2: Life is going on as normally as ever.
1: But suddenly something seems to have happened. Suddenly something seems to have happened. Everybody seems to be staring in one direction. People seem to be frightened, even terrified. I want everybody to understand this.
3: I don't understand.
4: I don't understand.
0: There are a lot of things we don't understand. I don't understand.
3: We need answers from you. What did you expect to find? What did you expect to find?
4: What's going
3: to
4: be our future?
5: It's your responsibility to do something about it.
2: Well, I have the key in my hand. All I have to find is the lock.
1: Now listen to me, all of you.

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1: Belle
0: merci
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3: A man of good character where women are concerned? Well, I haven't. I find the moment that a woman makes friends with me, she becomes jealous, exacting, suspicious, and a damn nuisance. And I find the moment that I make friends with a woman, I become selfish and tyrannical.

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1: I make a move when I'm playing the groove, I get them in the mood and the people, they love it. I got a new one that's coming your way in the summer, I really just give you a nugget. Fuck it. It'll be so good to hear it, I know all the people are sick of the rubbish. I bet all the women that hear it are gonna be begging for that.

0: A joke about me like I won't be a legend the day that the Lord called.
1: You get it? 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If you keep acting like it, like the shit you doing right now, you never gonna be here again, man. Figure it out, you fucking weirdo.
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